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2: They say the holy water's watered down, and this town's lost its faith. 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

0: Rádió egy top 50, a 34.
1: They say the holy water's watered down, and this town's lost its faith, our colors will fade.

Et c'était Radio Wayang Shoki, Gazima Ishla, Germej, After Party Show, Summer Edition, Mayarul, Mixalek, Kazi, Gazima Ishla, Gerek, Toba, Bege, Sentizen, Kilen, Soraig, Shtem, Chok, Tizelon, Soraig. 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

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The back is a nice tease. I tried to escape. My life is an x-ray. I'm sorry, a sex tape. You only get one take. Quiet on the set, please. All the anxiety is free.